mentally, definitely. It changed overnight. And that time frame was just, things happened pretty fast. I was just fresh out of high school. So I'm feeling like, oh, it's popping, but, you know, people are just in the moment, because essentially that's what it is. You're living in the moment. You know those people, like,

I was supposed to go out there for like a semester of college, and I ended up never leaving. It's that energy on the dance floor that I think has, you know, helped house.

I say? You know when people start chatting your business? You love to chat people business? 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Come and see, I chat your friend there a while ago. I know you like to chat people business. Come and see, I chat people business as you're coming here. All right. Well, you know what me tell that chatty chatty girl over there where I chat her friend business as she come in here tonight? Me tell you, say you.

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1: Reggae. Greeting in the name of the Most High, Joe Rastafari. We love you all, but remember, Jah love you more, and that's for sure. Bless.

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0: You're so iry. Yeah, man, God bless and keep you every time in the same spirit, you know? Yeah. The vibes is right, you know, and the mood is good, you know? So let's keep it as it should. See? Yes, yes.

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1: We love you. You know, I've been traveling to Europe since 1983. Yeah, I've been on the road. And, you know, my favorite spot in all of Europe is Holland, you know? Holland. Yes, I love you all, Amsterdam. Can't forget all the good old days from the 80s and to the 90s and some 2000s, you know? Yes.

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See? You know, one and only, Richard Bassey, Bossy Bassey, see? Yes, you remember him? Yeah. Now, we're gonna do this one for you. Special request for you, you know, for you all. It's called Sata Massa. Ghana. Oh. Yes, Boss Bass. Yes. 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All right. Let's give it to them.

0: Nati Reggae.
1: Yeah! Let's hear it from Bust the Bass. Bust the Bass. Bust the Bass, you know? Yeah, man. Eh? Thank you, thank you, thank you. Thank you. That's the reason why I love you all, you know. You're so hiry, you know? Yeah, man, the people from Alan Hiry. Yes, Bus Bass, yes. Richard, you know, yeah. Yeah. Big BSC, you know? Big BSC. Yeah. Bless up, Richard. Give thanks. Give thanks. Big respect to your family every time, you know? Your wife and your kids, you know, and your friends and family. All right. This

0: This a sound, I'm a Gideon style. This a sound, say the tricky than it was. Big up Queen Amiga, big up Queen Amiga. You know, we only have 2 minutes. 2 minutes, so we're gonna do a little short one for you before we leave the stage.
1: Natty Reggae.
0: Harvest time for you, yeah, yeah. Harvest time.

knowledge, wisdom, understandings different. Salmon like Williams, immensely ambitious, no time for flagging villains. But when he showed symptoms, sickness, let me spank the river, just because I'm twisted, straight jacket, so I'm restricted, not banking on man-made tickets. Gone, feels like a bandit.